0: 93.5 K-Day. You're tapping into the afternoon ride. I'm your girl, CeCe. What up, DJ Vital?
1: What up, C?
0: Hey, man, the young goat right there.
1: Chilling.
0: How's your Wednesday?
1: My Wednesday is the most Wednesday possible.
0: That's what I'm saying. Mine's true.
1: You know, but we're going to be all right.
0: Today's an amazing day.
1: It really is.
0: Yes, I cut some baggage.
1: You know
0: what I'm saying? Yeah, sometimes you got to cut baggage.
1: Okay, yeah.
0: Negative energy.
1: Love that.
0: Surround yourself with some more positive energy.
1: Got to.
0: And I love it. And
1: love that for you, man.
0: It's National Soft Ice Cream Day. So, you know, Soosh is out there in the city.
1: Definitely.
0: Make sure you guys follow him at Hella Soosh. And then also, too, it is National Photography Day.
1: Okay.
0: I'm going to post some photos of us.
1: That's right.
0: Shout out because we actually did some photos together.
1: We did. We have a bunch.
0: We have a bunch. You guys don't even know. Some of them, hey, don't we have like a group chat and we're like, we'll send videos or pictures and we're like, this one, nope. This one can never see the light of day.
1: I feel you.
0: We have so many pictures that go in the vault.
1: It's all good.
0: Hey, you know what's so crazy though? And I'll tell you right now, we're not keeping it in LA. It's actually traveling. We're talking about Pink's Hot Dogs.
1: Ooh.
0: So Pink's Hot Dogs, you know, it first started as a $50 push cart near La Brea and Melrose.
1: That's crazy.
0: Yeah, back in 1946. And we all love Pink's.
1: For sure.
0: We've all been there. I will wait in line for a Pink's Hot Dog, I'm telling you. Well, now they're expanding to Japan.
1: Love that, man.
0: I love it too. So they're gonna expand to Japan, and they're gonna have not just hot dogs. They're gonna have like hamburgers. They'll have sides, some desserts, things like that. But shout out to Pink's Hot Dogs. We've actually had Pink's here at the radio station, and they took care of all of us.
1: Man.
0: And you know what I have? The owner of Pink's Hot Dog, he gave me a Pink's Hot Dog purse.
1: Ooh, that's fire.
0: I know, and I put it away. I never used it. I was like, this is gonna be a collector's item. Oh man, listen, let's jump right back inside.

0: Hollywood. So that's the new ride right there that everybody's trying to get on. And we got 4 tickets. And y'all know that Universal Studios Hollywood is a little expensive. So this is going to help you and the family out. Or maybe you and some friends.
1: For sure.
0: Artists.
1: Let's do some New Edition.
0: New Edition?
1: For sure.
0: If it is love, why do I feel this way? Yeah.
1: For sure.
0: I'm just saying.
1: Any New Edition, though. We got you.
0: But I would like it if it was, if it wasn't. What is the song again? If it wasn't, what is it? If it isn't love.
1: There we go.
0: I would like it if it was that song.
1: Okay.
0: Okay, I'm just saying. Call number 923-520-5329. Any New Edition song, let's go, is K-Day.
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22: Do you know what dark times is? 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Dark times is when the doctor is telling you that you'll never be the same again. Those are dark times. 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You're not going to be who you used to be. Those are dark times. When your wife is looking at you, you got to question it like, are you going to be there for me? What you going to do? I'm talking to you. Answer the question.

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2: 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Feels good.

0: Hey, let's go. Come on, it's 935 KDA. You're tapped into the best show in all of Southern California. The Absolute Right. That part right there. Flex, flex, flex. Gang, gang.
1: That's right.
0: So listen, Sush just got back in the studio right now.
1: Yeet.
0: And he told me something that I didn't really know. And I'm like, put me up on game. And I'm like, man, Sush, for reals?
1: So you know the Versus series that's been going down. There's been a lot of big ones. Recently, it was YG versus The Game.
0: Yeah.
1: Tomorrow, another one is going down. And it's a big one.
0: Which one is
1: it? It's going to be the Battle of the R&B Greats.
0: Oh, you know I love me some R&B, honey.
1: Joe

0: A good heart. Not very many people got good hearts, but you got a good heart.
1: Hell yeah.
0: So everybody is a winner in your eyes.
1: Yeah.
0: Listen, it's
1: true.
0: We're the winners because you know why? We get to enjoy some really good music.
1: Yeah, exactly.
0: You know, and then they're the winners because they're on a platform, and either way, whoever wins or loses, they still got all eyes on them.
2: Yeah. Right.
0: Right? Vital, I was trying to time.
3: That's right.
0: Okay, there, you're there? Okay, thank you. Vital, who are you going for?
3: Donnell, all the way.
0: That's sure. What I'm saying. Donnell Jones. Gotcha. Sorry, Joe.
2: Easy call.
0: Yeah, sorry, Joe. We going Donnell on this side right here. What time is it so we make sure we tap in?
1: I actually don't know what time it's at tomorrow.
0: Soosh, you know everything. You're supposed to know everything, Soosh.
1: The last part I didn't have. I will say, though.
0: Probably like around 7, right?
1: Yeah, probably around that time. I will say, though, every time one of these verses has gone down and people like y'all have done like the I know this person's gonna win, an upset happens.
2: Oh,
1: it's happened every time.
0: Well, let's bet right now. Wait a minute. Will we get in trouble if we bet on air?
2: I don't know.
0: Vital? Why? Vital doesn't know.
2: Vital will be like, no, it's all good.
0: Vital don't get me suspended.
1: I can blur for you. It's going to be at 6 p.m. PDT.
0: Okay. Listen, I'll be back right now. I'm going to find out with my boss if I can do a bet with Soosh. In the meantime, we're paying some bills. Let's go. It's K-Day.
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0: Hey now. I'm a Nogsoosh out, baby. I'm just saying it's 935 Kitty. You're tapping to the afternoon ride. It's your girl CeCe, your girl DeAsia.
1: Boy Vital, man.
2: And Young Soosh.
0: Young Soosh right there. Okay, so listen, DeAsia, we were talking about how Soosh was actually putting me up on game. So Donnell Jones and Joe are going to do a versus battle, R&B, right?
2: Mm-hmm. 6 p.m. tomorrow.
0: Mm-hmm. 6 p.m. tomorrow, just like Soosh said. And I was like, well, who do you have? And we were making a bet, but before we went to commercial break, I had to call my boss because, you know,
2: to make sure we could do that.
0: Yeah, because I always get in trouble here at K-Day. So I had to cover my ass. Like, let me just be real. Y'all, I'm not going to hold you. I'm always in trouble. So I'm like, hold on. Let me just go ahead and make sure that this is okay. He said, yes, we can.
3: Okay.
0: And so I want to bet lunch.
3: Oh, okay.
0: So I'm going with Donnell Jones. Who are you going with, DeAsia?
3: Easy. Donnell Jones.
0: Okay. Vital?
1: Donnell.
0: Soosh?
2: Why are you laughing like that? I'm going to take Joe. Mm-hmm. And I'm going to tell you why.
0: Why? Tell us.
2: There's a sense of nostalgia that I sit with Joe songs. I was growing up listening to them joints, singing my heart out to songs that I had no understanding of the meaning at the time.
0: Oh, my gosh.
2: But let me tell you, I was simping over somebody. I don't know who she was, though.
0: Listen, man. Donnell Jones, Where I Wanna Be,
3: is my song, girl.
0: Listen, Joe's
3: cool.
0: My song.
3: I mean, I love that one, and I love Joe. He got some hits, but... He ain't got more. I don't think he got more hits.
0: Not
3: Donnell.
0: Not like Donnell.
3: Easy. Ooh, say what?
0: Yes.
3: That's easy. Gonna knock Joe out.
0: Where
3: the
0: I
3: park.
0: Wanna
3: I'm
0: be?
3: Sorry.
0: Let me tell you where I wanna be.
3: That one.
0: Yes.
2: Listen.
3: Ooh, Where I Wanna Be used to
0: is
3: be.
0: It.
3: My
0: yes.
3: mom used to play that one all the time.
2: Like I said, truthfully, I'm just really excited to see it. I think it's gonna be an incredible battle.
0: Well,
2: I think
0: when
2: it's
0: Joe
2: be...
0: loses, are you willing to buy us lunch?
2: Yes.
0: Okay.
3: Where are we eating at?
0: I'm easy. Everybody knows I eat a salad every day.
3: Javier.
0: Y'all know that. Ooh. Craig's. Craig's is my favorite restaurant. I want Craig's. I can do Craig's or I can do Urban Cafe salad.
3: I'll go a little easy on you. I'll do Joey's. Yeah, since you want to go for Joe, you can get us Joey's.
0: Ooh.
3: You see what I did there?
0: Clock it, DeAsia. Clock it. That's what we doing.
3: You see what I
0: since
3: did
0: you,
3: there?
0: When you lose, we got to get lunch from Joey's.
2: All right,
0: cool. Don't trip. Let's get back into the mix. Can we play some Donnell Jones?
3: Ooh,
0: Soosh, you better get ready. Don't hate on us, honey. DeAsia, let's go. This is our song right here. What?
3: Come on.
0: What's up? What's up?

0: question.
1: Question?
0: What would you do with $1,000?
2: Oh, yeah, I better take care of my nieces at the house.
3: I'm going to spend it on my kids.
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0: Bada, what does it say? I'll lick your boom boom down?
1: I think that's what he said.
0: Oh, okay.
1: Yeah.
0: He said, I'll lick your boom boom down.
1: Boom boom down. Boom boom down, though.
0: Boom boom down.
1: Yeah.
0: That's
1: okay.
0: A vibe. It's a vibe to some people. You know what I'm saying? Right now, we're a vibe to some people.
1: That's right.
0: It's 935. Katie, you're tapped into the afternoon ride. My name is Cece, and I'm having an amazing day.
2: That's right.
0: And that's my girl, De'Asia, my ride or die.
2: My name De'Asia, you already know.
0: Yes, don't mess with her. Sometimes we call her Debo. Depends on the mood.

0: just open up the page right now and comment at IMCC Valencia, at IMCC Valencia. But somebody else is, we got La Muerte del Sur is saying Donnell, obviously. Mm-hmm. Fire, fire, fire. And then your homeboy popped up on
1: What's
0: Instagram.
1: At
0: Be Nice on Power 106.
1: At I Am Be Nice.
0: Yes.
1: What'd he say?
0: He said Donnell might be it, but Joe got the better features, though.
1: Okay, but it's not about the better features, okay? A feature, you're on somebody else's song.
0: Right. That's not your song.
1: You got to hold your own song.
0: That's
1: down.
0: What I'm saying.
1: And Donnell Jones, I think he got it. We went through a couple of the songs, and, you know, shout out to Joe, but the songs that we remembered of Joe, they were all featured. But then we had, like, Donnell just had his just straight
0: Donnell
1: classic.
0: Just swaggy, though.
1: He just
0: come
1: got
0: on.
1: Classic, man.
0: Yes.
1: Where I want to be. Like,
0: that's what I'm saying. Where I want to be, sure.

0: Me, I'm telling you, we're Donnell Jones fans over here, okay? So listen, go to my page right now and let us know and we'll shout you out. Who are you going for?
1: Yes.
0: Listen, you either love Donnell Jones or you love Joe. Or you love both, but you got to make a decision.
1: You have to pick one.
0: Make that decision on my Instagram, @IMCGValencia. Let's get back in the mix. Come on, it's K-Day.

0: management said Donnell.
1: That's right.
0: Shout out to Big Love 2324. He said himself. I understand. I get it.
1: He got to shout himself out.
0: He
1: okay.
0: said, I'm going to go ahead and run for myself. Who else?
1: At Lamertel Delser. He said Donnell with three fire emojis.
0: Okay. So a lot of people are going with Donnell Jones, Vital.
1: I ain't seen Joe in here yet.
0: Dang.
2: I don't think anybody's gone for Joe.
1: Except Soosh. Be nice.
0: Yeah. And Soosh.
1: Yeah, and Soosh.
0: And Soosh got to buy us some Craigs. I'm just saying.
2: I ain't never been to Craigs. Fire?
0: Yeah, I'm not going to lie. It is. I'm not. Easy. Easy.
1: You'll get it when Soosh has to buy it for us.
0: Yeah.
2: For sure, get it. Then.
0: Expensive as hell.
1: Hey, shout out to underscore the real Rob. He says, since you always fly, see?
0: Oh, I try to stay fly. Thank you, Rob. Once in a while, I could do it. Once in a while, I pull it off.

0: represent him right now. Go to my Instagram at @IMCCValencia. Hell, go to Katie's Instagram at 935Katie. Yeah. But we all going for Donnell Jones over here.
1: That's right.
0: Okay,
1: man.
0: Let's get back in the mix. Come on, it's Katie. Why he plays so horny after we talk about we love Donnell Jones?
1: Oh, you
2: it's hump day.
1: Come on.
0: That's a good one. That's a great, great one.

0: And my mom texts me right now and she said, I put on George Benson. It was $3.99. Is it okay? And I said, yeah, mom, that's okay. And then she took a picture of her watching the TV. And so I told DeAsia, and she's like, who's George Benson? And I said, D, are you serious?
1: Y'all can't admission. I was this close to Googling. Cece said no.
0: I said, don't you Google. You know, DeAsia's good for a chat GPT real quick.
2: Sure.
0: Hey, listen. Make sure you guys tap in this coming Monday because four times a day, DeAsia, we're hooking up Kitty Nation with $1,000. $1,000.
1: Man, four times.
0: Four times. Uno, dos, tres, cuatro.
1: I need that.
0: Starting with the morning show, so make sure you all tap in. But I'm telling you right now, four times a day, starting Monday, we're telling you now so you guys get ready. This is going to be very big. And if you don't win the first time, you could probably win the second time. If you don't win the second time, you still got the third time.
2: Just keep calling.
0: That's what I'm saying.
1: Who else do you know doing that?
0: The afternoon ride?
1: That's right.
0: Make sure y'all take me home with you at IMCC Valencia. At IMCC Valencia.
1: Yeah, take me home with you at YOODEAJA.
2: You can follow me on Instagram at DJVital.1200, man. Make sure y'all tap in.
0: There it is. Spin it back one time. Let's go.
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13: 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Dark times is when the doctor is telling you that you'll never be the same again. Those are dark times. When you think about it, you really don't even want to live because you're not going to be the same. You're not going to be who you used to be. Those are dark times. When your wife is looking at you, you got to question it like, are you going to be there for me? What you going to do? I'm talking to you. Answer the question.

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12: 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When you think about it, you really don't even want to live because you're not going to be the same. You're not going to be who you used to be. 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When your wife is looking at you, you got to question it like, are you going to be there for me? What you going to do? I'm talking to you. Answer the question.

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1: Stephanie in Santa Fe, let's do it. Who's on your mind tonight?
0: Edwin Figueroa from Colorado Springs.
1: All right, what do you want to tell Edwin tonight?
0: I just want to let him know that I miss him so much, and I want to let him know how much he means to me and can't wait for him to come home.

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1: Hi, my name is Andrea. I'm calling from Tucson, Arizona. This oral expression is the love of my life, Santiago Miranda. I just want to say, baby, I love you, no matter where life takes us.
2: Arturo, calling from the city of Las Vegas. I want to say a goodnight kiss to my girl, Yvonne Quesada. I love you, baby.
3: My name is Tiggy. I'm from Louisville, Kentucky. And this goes out to Shay. Keep your head up, baby.
4: Hi, my name is Cindy, calling from San Fernando Valley, California. My oral expression goes out to you. He's in Beaumont, Texas. Baby, I love you. I miss you so much. You're my forever, and I can't wait till we start our new chapter together.
0: All right, you and I will start a new chapter together. 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
7: Do you know what dark times is? 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Dark times is when the doctor is telling you that you'll never be the same again. Those are dark times. When you think about it, you really don't even want to live because you're not gonna be the same. 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Those are dark times. 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I'm talking to you. 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
7: 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And another full hour of slow jams. Slow jams. Right now.

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11: Do you know what dark times is? 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When you think about it, you really don't even want to live because you're not going to be the same. You're not going to be who you used to be. 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When your wife is looking at you, you got to question it like, are you going to be there for me? What you going to do? I'm talking to you. Answer the question.

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13: 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When you think about it, you really don't even want to live because you're not going to be the same. You're not going to be who you used to be. Those are dark times. When your wife is looking at you, you gotta question it, like, are you gonna be there for me? What you gonna do? I'm talking to you. Answer the question.

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2: Do you know what dark times is? 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Dark times is when the doctor is telling you that you'll never be the same again. 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You're not going to be who you used to be. Those are dark times. 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What you going to do? I'm talking to you. Answer the question.

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1: You don't know me? 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
0: I don't know you or Alejandro. 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

0: 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It's 95 KDH Morning Show with your boy Romeo on this Thursday morning, aka Friday Eve. We are creeping up on the weekend once again in KDH Nation. Thank you so much for waking up with me. I appreciate that. On the way, we got some Dr. Dre, Criss Cross, and some Tony. And you already know, all morning long, I got your chance to win those family four packs of Universal Studios Hollywood. But coming up in 10 minutes, it's all about birthdays and anniversaries. So if you want to show some love to anybody, DM me right now at Romeo on your radio, and I got you.
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5: 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Dark times is when the doctor is telling you that you'll never be the same again. Those are dark times. When you think about it, you really don't even want to live because you're not going to be the same. You're not going to be who you used to be. Those are dark times. When your wife is looking at you, you got to question it like, are you going to be there for me? What you going to do? I'm talking to you. Answer the question.

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12: Before the

was Terry from Rialto. A happy 28th birthday. She just turned 28 years old today. And a homie RJ from LA just turned 42 years old today. But K-Day Nation, you've been hearing this promo about this whole K-Day Payday deal, right? Well, in about 10 minutes, I'm going to give you the details. I'm going to give you the 411 on how you can win that $1,000.

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1: Hello?
2: Hello, my name is Carmen. Can I please speak to Katia?
1: This is she. Who is
2: it? Hi, Katia. I'm Shakara's friend, and she told me to call you an RSVP for the wine night that you're having this weekend.
1: Wait, who is this?
2: When we're going to come over and we're going to whine about our boyfriends.
1: Girl, Who is this?
2: My name is Gadamin.
1: And who gave you my number?
2: I'm trying to RSVP for the wine party.
1: Because
2: my husband Alejandro's been acting a nut.
1: I don't know who gave you my number.
2: I told you, Shakara gave me your number.
1: Shakara gave me
2: And I'm RSVPing.
1: I'm RSVPing, exactly. I don't know you.
2: You don't know me. You're going to get to know me this weekend at the wine party. And you're going to get to know that my husband, Alejandro, comes home from work late, reeking of Modelo and sausage.
1: I don't know you or Alejandro. This is not like open invite. This is for my friends.
2: Well, no, I'm a friend of your friends.
1: Well, it's not a party for a friend of my friends. It's for my friends.
2: You don't know, but she told me that I can come. And so I don't understand what the problem is.
1: I'm sure.
2: Are you calling Shakara a liar? You know, because she is.
1: No,
2: she do be telling stories. I don't understand why she always tries to do that.
1: Wait a minute. Carita, what's your name again?
2: My name is Godman.
1: Oh, Carmen.
2: Yes, San Diego, and I'm friends with Shakara, and I don't appreciate you calling her a liar.
1: You just called her a liar.
2: No. You just called her a liar because you said that you didn't believe that she would invite me to your house.
1: You did. You just called her a liar, and that's exactly why you're not coming to my house. Because I don't know you. Hello.
2: Hola, this is Carmen. I believe we were disconnected. Are there going to be any Tums or like my Lanta at the party? Because I get indigestion when I drink too much wine.
1: Carmen, that is not my problem.
2: Would you like me to bring some for the wine night?
1: Carmen, you're not bringing anything to the wine night. And you need to listen to
2: me. And may I request no full-bodied cabs? Because it reminds me of my husband, Alejandro.
1: Because
2: that's where we first met. In the back of a cab, because I'm full-body.
1: What?
2: Stupid.
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0: KD Nation, if you had to pick one thing that could make you feel good, most of us probably would say winning $1,000, right? Winning that money. That's why we got the KD Payday jumping off on Monday morning inside the KD Morning Show with me. So starting on Monday, we're going to give you a chance to win $1,000 inside the KD Payday. Not once, but four times a day, every day, all week long. So make sure you tap in to win that money starting on Monday morning. All right, KD Nation, coming up in 10 minutes for What's Trending. It's looking like super producer Timbaland is being sued, and I'll tell you why. And Mary J. Blige is going to tell us how her life is different now that she loves herself in 10 minutes.
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1: So it's looking like super producer Timbaland could be heading to court because he has been sued by a DJ that claims that Timbaland hired him for the Timbaland Missy Elliott tour back in 2024, then fired him right before the tour started just so Timbaland can hire his son to be the DJ. Now, the DJ's name is DJ Efeezy, and he says that Timbaland was supposed to pay him $4,000 per show, which would have added up to around $120,000 for the entire tour. But my man got none of that because he's claiming that allegedly Timbaland fired him to hire his son. Man, I'm not going to lie. Over the years, I've been in some shady business deals, and if Timbaland signed on the dotted line with this dude, he should cut him a check. But if Timbaland did decide to switch it up and hire his son for this tour, I'm not mad at that either, because if your son's out there getting the bag, then he ain't got to be all up in your pocket. Keep the money in the family, man. All right, so not too long ago, Mary J. Blige sat down with former First Lady Michelle Obama and talked about the lessons she's learned when it comes to loving herself.
2: The most important lesson I learned is that I didn't love myself. I didn't know how to love myself in those relationships. So how could they ever work? You know, so now that I have this love for myself, it's wonderful. This relationship with me is the relationship that I work on the most. And so this relationship brings in other good relationships.
1: Yo, this is a lesson for all of us for real, because at the end of the day, if you cannot love yourself, it's hard for you to let someone else come into your life and love them as well. Like, relationships can't work like that if you don't love yourself. But it sounds like Mary J. Blige is doing just fine.
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1: I think it's safe to say the Dodgers love playing in Colorado. Must be something about that altitude because they won their third game in a row as they swept the Colorado Rockies by beating them yesterday 6-4. It took 10 innings to get it done, but the bottom line is the Dodgers got that win. Shouts out to Enrique Hernandez, who went 2-for-4 with 3 RBIs and a 2-run homer. And Mookie Betts had a home run as well, and it's looking like Mookie Betts is getting his swagger slash swing back. So, Mookie, how does it feel to be consistent at the plate once again?
2: It's a work in progress every day. I'm just happy I was able to help the boys in a time of need.
1: Once again, congratulations to the Dodgers on that win, and they are off today. The Angels, they lost to the Houston Astros 3-2, and they'll play them again today at 5:10. In Major League Soccer, LAFC lost to Colorado 1-0, while the Galaxy flipped the script and beat San Jose 1-0. And in the WNBA, can the Sparks finally end this losing streak? They've lost 5 games in a row, but the Sparks are at home tonight, and they'll take on the Atlanta Dream, and that game starts at 7 o'clock. Now, for all your updates, follow me on IG at Romeo on your radio. But coming up at 7:35, I got a pair of tickets to go check out the Roots and Nas live in concert. You know that show is going to be crazy, man. For real, for real. And your chance to win is coming up at 7:35. Now, Malachi, let them know.
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0: It's time for Carmen's Calls.
1: Hello?
2: Hola, this is Carmen. Can I please speak to Jerry?
1: Yeah, you're speaking to Jerry.
2: Yeah, hi, Jerry. I'm with Rent to Own Furniture, and you've been delinquent on a dishwasher for 7 months, and we're here at your house, and we would like to collect that dishwasher.
1: I'm not home right now, and
2: What do you mean? Nice try. What do you mean you're not home right now?
1: I'm at work.
2: Wait, what do you mean you're at work? You have a job?
1: Yes, I have
2: a job, and how come you haven't paid us in the last 7 months for this dishwasher that you rented?
1: This is not something that I can deal with right now.
2: Is anybody else home right now?
1: There is no one else at home right now.
2: You live alone? Wait, what did you need a dishwasher for if you live alone? Wash your own dishes. Hello?
1: Hello?
2: Hola, this is Scottman. I believe we were disconnected. Are you home or are you not home?
1: Listen, I am not home. You gotta stop calling me and leave my premises.
2: No, I will not stop calling you because until you pay us what you owe us.
1: You need to leave the house right now or I will call the police.
2: You need to give us back our dishwasher or pay us the money you owe us or I'm gonna break this door down and confiscate it.
1: Calm down.
2: Listen, I don't even understand why you needed a dishwasher in the first place if you're by yourself. You should have bought a sponge, not be a sponge.
1: Okay, what? What are you doing?
2: You did this.
1: Are you in?
2: By not paying your bill, you did this.
1: Get the f*** out of the house. Who are you with? How many people are you with?
2: Don't worry about how many people I got with me. Don't tell me to get out of your house. You should have been here.
1: You broke into my f***ing house. I don't got in your dishwasher. Get the f*** out of my house.
2: Stupid.
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1: And we got Ryan from Santa Barbara on the phone lines. We're up in at 8:05 trying to win these tickets to hang out with Nas and The Roots. Here we go. Name the artist and title of that song.
2: That Nas and Genuine?
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1: 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Who's going with you, Ryan?
2: Probably the brother. Big brother.
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1: So tonight, I believe around 6 o'clock L.A. time, that's when the Versus battle is going to jump off between Joe and Donnell Jones. Now, I've been reading the comments, you know, seeing all the feedback. I know a lot of people are going with Joe. Some are going with Donnell Jones. I've also seen some clips of Donnell Jones live on stage recently, and my man wasn't sounding too great. So I'm hoping he didn't get to L.A. and turn up too much. Hoping he get his rest tonight, because Joe gonna bring it. You already know that. And Joe also wants everybody to know he got some new music on the way.
2: Everybody's waiting for a new album, which is coming very soon. I'm really excited. It took me about 10 years to get this together. But that was by choice. You know, I wanted to take my time with it.
1: All right, K-Day Nation, who you got tonight for the Versus battle? Donnell Jones or Joe? Make sure you go vote for my round of this or that on 935 K-Day's IG story. All right, I got to shout out my family, man, Yo-Yo, because she got this new single with my guy Mars called Slide. Make sure you stream that. She also has her own cooking show called Downright Delicious with Yo-Yo. So, Yo-Yo, tell us some of your go-to meals you love to cook.
3: First of all, nobody can make my burritos or tacos better than me. But not just that, but I make a mean catfish etouffee. It's a quick dish that I go to. It's a soup dish, but it's not too heavy. It's for fresh fish. It takes about 20 minutes to make after, you know, you making your rice, but it's very healthy. It's very good. It's very healing for the soul. It's one of my soups for the soul fish dishes.
1: All right. Is anybody else hungry like me right now? I mean, Yo-Yo just describing what she love to cook. Got my stomach growling, and I'm on just oatmeal right now. So I need to taste some of that food, Yo-Yo. Make sure you check out our cooking show and stream a new single called Slide.
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55K this morning show, getting closer to the weekend. What up, KD Nation? Thursday morning, of course, I have some 49er fans hit me up in the DMs already. We gonna win today. It's preseason. Relax. Shouts out to Raider Nation, though. We got a game tonight, too. But you know what? A big win will happen for you at around 8:35 if you're trying to get this family four-pack to Universal Studios Hollywood for the Fast and Furious Hollywood Drift. If you want that, your chance to win is coming up at 8:35.

0: this? These are stupid astronaut questions, okay? Could you stop?
1: 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If they were, I'd ask about Pluto or Uranus, not your neighbors.
0: I didn't say astronaut. No, not astronaut. Astronaut.
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0: This morning show with your boy Romeo. Who's trying to win $1,000? 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Your chance to win is coming up on Monday to get that $1,000. That's right. K-Day Payday. Cannot wait for that. But don't forget, at 8:35, I got that family four-pack on the way to Universal Studios Hollywood.
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1: Hello?
2: Hello, my name is Carmen, and I'm calling from .com, and we are conducting a survey on safety in your neighborhood. Would you have a few minutes to answer some questions?
1: Question
2: number one, on a scale of 3 to 7, would you say your neighborhood is safe or nah?
1: Wait, on a scale of 3 to 7?
2: Yes.
1: Safe being what, 3?
2: No, that would be dangerous. Seven would be
1: five,
2: the highest.
1: 5 or 6, I guess.
2: Well, I would actually be the highest, but I don't live on your block.
1: I'm sorry.
2: Number two, on a scale of 2 to 9, how well do you get along with your neighbors?
1: I barely know them. I barely know my neighbors.
2: Okay,
1: I'm right in the middle of trying to get ready for a garage.
2: Okay,
1: sale.
2: So 2 or 9?
1: Nine gets a
2: nine left. Means you go over there every month for the blue light and upside down pineapple party.
1: This doesn't even sound like a legitimate survey.
2: On a scale of 3 to 72, how often do you leave your door unlocked?
1: These are stupid astronaut questions, okay? Could you stop?
2: These are not astronaut questions. If they were, I'd ask about Pluto or Uranus, not your neighbors.
1: I didn't say not astronaut. Asinine. Listen, I'm
2: asinine.
1: Please.
2: Oh
1: please,
2: no!
1: Please.
2: I actually have been told that. I said my ass was a perfect 10. They told me my ass a 9.
1: Hello?
2: Hola, this is Carmen. I believe we were disconnected. On a scale from 4 to everybody, how many of your neighbors would you say have some illegal going on in their house?
1: Listen, would you just stop this, all right?
2: Stop
1: I'm
2: what?
1: Right in the middle of trying to get something done for my garage sale.
2: Okay.
1: And this is annoying
2: right.
1: The out of me,
2: fine,
1: okay?
2: Fine.
1: Please. What kind enough,
2: of,
1: enough.
2: What kind of junk are you going to have at your garage sale?
1: Damn it.
2: Stupid.
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0: If you're trying to go ride the Fast and Furious Hollywood Drift at Universal Studios Hollywood, you know what you need to do. Get to the phone lines right now. Hit me up. 323-520-5329. I am looking for caller number 9 right now so you can enjoy this ride before the summer is over, all right?
1: K-Day.

0: We zoom like that. We out. We out. We out. K-Day, we move like that because we smooth like that. It's the K-Day Morning Show with your boy Romeo, and I got Julian from West Covina on the phone lines. Where you headed to, bro?
1: Oh, man, I'm going to be staying at the beach for a couple days, so I'm just packing my stuff right now.
0: Nice. Heading to the beach for a couple days, and after that, you're going to Universal Studios because you're calling 9.
1: All right, my man, yeah.
0: You're going to be enjoying the Fast and Furious Hollywood Drift at Universal Studios Hollywood. You got 4 tickets, so you get to take the family and friends and have a great time. But Julian, what beach are you going to?
1: I'm gonna go to Huntington Beach.
0: Nice, man. Well, go have a great time and make sure you keep listening to 935 K-Day. All right.
1: Okay, for sure. Thank you.
0: My man Julian said for sure, for sure. He's got his family 4-pack to Universal Studios Hollywood. We got more of those tickets on the way. But coming up in about 5 minutes for What's Trending, Timbaland is being sued, and I'll tell you why. And Mary J. Blige talks about loving herself in 10 minutes. This is

0: It's What's Trending with Romeo on 93.5 K-Day.
1: So it's looking like super producer Timbaland could be headed to court because he has been sued by a DJ that claims that Timbaland hired him for the Timbaland Missy Elliott tour back in 2024, then fired him right before the tour started just so Timbaland can hire his son to be the DJ. Now, the DJ's name is DJ Efeezy, and he says that Timbaland was supposed to pay him $4,000 per show, which would have added up to around $120,000 for the entire tour. But my man got none of that because he's claiming that allegedly Timbaland fired him to hire his son. Man, I'm not going to lie. Over the years, I've been in some shady business deals, and if Timbaland signed on the dotted line with this dude, he should cut him a check. But if Timbaland did decide to switch it up and hire his son for this tour, I'm not mad at that either, because if your son's out there getting the bag, then he ain't got to be all up in your pocket. Keep the money in the family, man.
2: Hell yeah.
1: All right, so not too long ago, Mary J. Blige sat down with former First Lady Michelle Obama and talked about the lessons she's learned when it comes to loving herself.
3: The most important lesson I learned is that I didn't love myself. I didn't know how to love myself in those relationships. So how could they ever work? You know, so now that I have this love for myself, it's wonderful. This relationship with me is the relationship that I work on the most. And so this relationship brings in other good relationships.
1: Yo, this is a lesson for all of us for real, because at the end of the day, if you cannot love yourself, it's hard for you to let someone else come into your life and love them as well. Like, relationships can't work like that if you don't love yourself. But it sounds like Mary J. Blige is doing just fine.
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0: 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Outstanding.
1: I think it's safe to say the Dodgers love playing in Colorado. Must be something about that altitude because they won their third game in a row as they swept the Colorado Rockies by beating them yesterday 6-4. It took 10 innings to get it done, but the bottom line is the Dodgers got that win. Shouts out to Enrique Hernandez, who went 2-for-4 with 3 RBIs and a 2-run homer. And Mookie Betts had a home run as well, and it's looking like Mookie Betts is getting his swagger slash swing back. So, Mookie, how does it feel to be consistent at the plate once again?
2: It's a work in progress every day. I'm just happy I was able to help the boys in a time of need.
1: Once again, congratulations to the Dodgers on that win, and they are off today. The Angels, they lost to the Houston Astros 3-2, and they'll play them again today at 5:10. In Major League Soccer, LAFC lost to Colorado 1-0, while the Galaxy flipped the script and beat San Jose 1-0. And in the WNBA, can the

0: 50-0-53-29, and yes, we do have more Universal Studios Hollywood tickets on the way. 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

0: I'm sure you're very nice. 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
1: and my back looks like a pack of summer sausage.
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1: Hello?
2: Hello, my name is Scott. May I please speak to Gordon?
1: Speaking.
2: I'm calling because it says here that you need a house sitter.
1: That's right.
2: I just wanted to know, how many bedrooms is it?
1: We're really looking for someone responsible.
2: Yeah, but how many bedrooms is it? Because, you know, the more bedrooms that they are, the more I have to charge. The bigger the house, the bigger the check is what I'm trying to tell you.
1: Well, it's four bedrooms. That is.
2: Four bedrooms. Okay, four. And yeah. you're offering $65 a day?
1: It's a fixed rate.
2: No, I can't do it that low.
1: Well, it's a fixed rate.
2: No, but I was always taught in the school of negotiation, you never take the first offer.
1: Well, I mean, this is a little,
2: Yeah, it's too little, exactly. It's too little. 65 is too little for the day for such a big house.
1: Well,
2: unless, of course, you're going to allow me to have people over, in which case I'll take the 65.
1: Well,
2: but then I have to ask, how much liquor do you have in the cabinet?
1: Well, we don't have alcohol in our house for reasons that I can't get into right now.
2: What are those reasons?
1: Well,
2: who did what to who? Hello?
1: Hello?
2: Oh, obviously, Scottman, I believe we were disconnected.
1: Hey, Gordon,
2: what's up?
1: I don't think this is going to work out. We don't want people over.
2: Well, no, I'm saying if you're going to only pay $65 for such a big house, then I'm going to have people over, and if you're not going to supply the alcohol, I will, but there's going to be a fee.
1: Please, it's not working out.
2: Our negotiation, we're still working it out.
1: I don't think you're the right fit for what we're looking for house sitter.
2: Okay? Excuse me, what does my size have to do with anything?
1: I don't care about your size.
2: Well, I'm saying that you shouldn't, because that has nothing to do with a job that I can perform.
1: I'm sure you're very nice. It's just not...
2: I am very nice, but my winter curves turned into spring rolls.
1: Look,
2: And my back looks like a pack of summer sausage.
1: I just...
2: All right, and I'm feeling a little self-conscious about it, and I don't appreciate you bringing it up.
1: I don't... I'm sure you're lovely. It's
2: but while we're talking about it, what kind of food you got in the fridge?
1: Listen, okay? It's not the right fit.
2: Are you implying that I can't fit into a four-bedroom house?
1: No, I can fit into
2: a four-bedroom house, sir.
1: Please, this is not... This is...
2: A studio apartment, it's a little iffy.
1: I don't need this.
2: Ah! Stupid.
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have none, especially when it comes to that money, for real, for real. That's why we got the K-Day Payday coming at you on Monday morning, starting with me, where you can win $1,000 four times a day, Monday through Friday. And the best part about it is you have to be local to win. So once again, it's the K-Day Payday, starting on Monday with me, where you can win $1,000 four times a day. All right, coming up in about 5 minutes, we got some Ice Cube, some Keith Sweat, and for what's trending, Yo-Yo's gonna let us know her favorite meal she loves to cook up in the kitchen.

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10: Do you know what dark times is? 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Dark times is when the doctor is telling you that you'll never be the same again. Those are dark times. When you think about it, you really don't even want to live because you're not going to be the same. You're not going to be who you used to be. Those are dark times. When your wife is looking at you, you got to question it like, are you going to be there for me? What you going to do? I'm talking to you. Answer the question.

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1: So tonight, I believe around 6 o'clock L.A. time, that's when the Versus battle is going to jump off between Joe and Donnell Jones. Now, I've been reading the comments, you know, seeing all the feedback. I know a lot of people going with Joe. Some are going with Donnell Jones. I've also seen some clips of Donnell Jones live on stage recently, and my man wasn't sounding too great, so I'm hoping he didn't get to L.A. and turn up too much. Hoping he get his rest tonight, because Joe gonna bring it. You already know that. And Joe also wants everybody to know he got some new music on the way.
2: Everybody's waiting for a new album, which is coming very soon. I'm really excited. It took me about 10 years to get this together, but that was by choice. You know, I wanted to take my time with it.
1: All right, K-Day Nation, who you got tonight for the Versus battle, Donnell Jones or Joe? Make sure you go vote for my round of this or that on 935 K-Day's IG story. All right, I got to shout out my family, man, Yo-Yo, because she got this new single with my guy Mars called Slide. Make sure you stream that. She also has her own cooking show called Downright Delicious with Yo-Yo. So, Yo-Yo, tell us some of your go-to meals you love to cook.
3: First of all, nobody can make my burritos or tacos better than me. But not just that, but I make a mean catfish etouffee. It's a quick dish that I go to. It's a soup dish, but it's not too heavy. It's for fresh fish. It takes about 20 minutes to make after, you know, you making your rice. But it's very healthy. It's very good. It's very healing for the soul. It's one of my soups for the soul fish dishes.
1: All right, is anybody else hungry like me right now? I mean, Yo-Yo just describing what she love to cook, got my stomach growling, and I'm on just oatmeal right now, so I need to taste some of that food, Yo-Yo. Make sure you check out our cooking show and stream a new single called Slide.
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16: 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Dark times is when the doctor is telling you that you'll never be the same again. Those are dark times. When you think about it, you really don't even want to live because you're not going to be the same. 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What you going to do? I'm talking to you. Answer the question.

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0: 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Black Street Productions. 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
2: 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It's your homie Ice Cube. 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You got

0: 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I don't know what I'm thinking about.
1: 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Rhymes like ours could never be stopped. C is three of us and I know we're fresh. 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
13: 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Dark times is when the doctor is telling you that you'll never be the same again. Those are dark times. When you think about it, you really don't even want to live, because you're not going to be the same. You're not going to be who you used to be. Those are dark times. When your wife is looking at you, you got to question it, like, are you going to be there for me? What you going to do? I'm talking to you. 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

not even gonna lie. Me and Deasia got to see LL Cool J up close and personal. That is God's masterpiece right there, okay? All right, listen, it's 935 KDA. You're inside the 3 Plan 3. It's your girl, CeCe. That's your first song right there, LL Cool J, Mama Said Knock You Out. The second song, a lot of people said I resemble this girl back in the day. I love your smile, Shanice. And when you get the third song, you'll grab these tickets to check out Nas and Roots. It's going down in Long Beach, baby. But right now, ooh, let's bump it. This was like a young CeCe.

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14: 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Dark times is when the doctor is telling you that you'll never be the same again. Those are dark times. When you think about it, you really don't even want to live because you're not gonna be the same. You're not gonna be who you used to be. 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When your wife is looking at you, you gotta question it like, are you gonna be there for me? What you gonna do? I'm talking to you. Answer the question.

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0: 935 Katie, you're inside the three-play at three. Who's this?
1: Hey, this is Jim Cook.
0: Hey, what up, Jim Cook? What city are you calling from?
1: I'm calling from Gardena.
0: Shout out to the city of Gardena, man. You know all three songs inside the three-play at three?
1: I do.
0: Let's start off with song number one.
1: Mama say lock you out.
0: Song number two.
1: I like your smile.
0: And song number three.
1: Paul Revere from Beastie Boys.
0: There it is. Congratulations. All right, listen, man. You about to go check out Nas and The Roots in Long Beach, homeboy.
1: Yes.
0: Who are you going to pull up with?
1: I don't know yet. I'm happy.
0: Hey, I know homeboy in the car is like, yo, you better take me, dog.
1: No, right? He's looking at me like, man, you asked me.
0: Yeah, he's like, I'm with you. All what's right? up? Hey, have a good time. Just do me a favor. Let everybody know the station you bang all day, every day in the city of Gardena.
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93.5 Katie, it's your girl Cece Valencia. 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But right now, La Raza, what's up, gente? 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
13: Do you know what dark times is? 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Dark times is when the doctor is telling you that you'll never be the same again. Those are dark times. When you think about it, you really don't even want to live because you're not going to be the same. You're not going to be who you used to be. Those are dark times. When your wife is looking at you, you gotta question it, like, are you gonna be there for me? What you gonna do? I'm talking to you. Answer the question.

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5 Katie, it's your girl Cece. A little bit of Rodney O'Joe Cooley for you. Yes, indeed. On this Thursday. Yes. I'm like, wait, it's Thursday, right? Yeah, we love to call it Friday Junior. Don't forget, though, I got tickets coming up inside of the 5 o'clock hour. And I'm telling you right now, Fast and Furious Hollywood Drift is a new ride at Universal Studios Hollywood. And I got 4 tickets for you. But right now, the Sound Factory. Understand this groove. Come on.